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13: 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But I don't care. Happy Labor Day weekend.
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Happy Labor Day is probably the most insincere holiday wish ever. 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
3: Center. Hello, it's Chris Crocker in the 4 News Now, First Alert Weather Center. We do have some showers around the region tonight. Those will continue through the evening and into the overnight. There is a chance of thunderstorms as well. An overnight low of 49. Tomorrow, chance of early morning showers. Then skies become sunny with a high of 72. Weather.
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1: 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They'll give you cancer, too. But I don't care. 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
1: 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You suck. 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
0: Yeah. 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
13: I hate you for all the sacrifices you made for me. 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

0: Chavelle. Rock 94 and a half, Spokane's live and local rocker. Good morning. Welcome to a wet and soggy Tuesday morning here in the great Inland Northwest. I'm Tripp, twice as much rock morning show, about to kick into a 2K Tuesday. We are going to throw nothing at you but the new millennium. In fact, I think I just already started that with the Chavelle. And this week, yes, we've got no keywords until Thursday. I'm just going to say it. No keywords till Thursday. I know. Well, the Seahawks are taking on who? What is it? Yeah, that team. The Patriots on Wednesday night, tomorrow night. Ryan, the Horny House Mover, and Mrs. Horny House Mover will be in attendance, representing the East Side 12s. Yay! I hope it doesn't rain on them. It was a wet weekend over there. I was over there all weekend, and well, at least in the Vancouver area. And it was rough. I'm hoping that all the rain clears out of there by Wednesday night. Otherwise, it'll be an interesting time, and we'll hear all about it from Ryan, I'm sure. And, well, let's get into 2K Tuesday, shall we? Or is it 2K Tuesday?
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0: weekend this way. You've heard of steel chainsaws, right? Dr. Nicholas Steele, the boss of steel chainsaws and power tool company in Germany, says he'd like to add 5 hours to the work week without extra compensation for the workers. Yeah. In Germany, the typical work week has been 35 hours for the past 40 years, dating back to the mid-1980s, when a labor movement was successful in getting the work hours rolled back. But now, several companies are pushing for a return to the 40-hour work week to raise productivity and to keep up with foreign competitors. Executives at Mercedes-Benz say they want the same thing. And this is not what they included about sick pay. Still also calls for sick pay to be paid for only the second day of sickness. What the?
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2K Tuesday, kicking it off with Trapped on Rock 94.5. Spokane's live and local rocker. How was your weekend? Some of them, we had a little bit of rain around the area. Some of you had a great weekend. Some of you went camping, and some of you said, wow, it is really flooding through our campsite. Well, you've celebrated the Labor Day weekend that way. Others celebrated their Labor Day weekend.

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0: 2K Tuesday with Disturbed on Rock 94.5, Spokane's live and local rocker. I'm Tripp. Big shout out to the 12s. Home and Away Fridays are in effect at this point, and Ryan the Horny House Mover and his wife are going to go over and check out the game on Wednesday night. Yeah, like 65,000 fists in the air, something like that. And don't forget, we're going to be hanging out at Epic Sports Bar and Restaurant. Those of us that can't make it over to the west side, we'll be hanging out right here on the east side of the state. Epic Sports Bar and Restaurant will start at 4 o'clock in the afternoon. A little pregame pre-funk for you right there at Northern Quest Resort Casino. 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

0: Deftones on a 2K Tuesday. Rock 94 and a half, Spokane's live and local rocker. Trivium right in front of it. That's what 2K Tuesday is all about, man. Yeah. Love that stuff. And yeah, even though we don't have keywords today, we still got this.
1: Roll over and grab a Tic Tac.
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1: Here's the early morning quickie.
0: Yes, the early morning quickie, thanks to our friends at Sounds on Wheels. Just off the Pines exit, Pines and I-90 there. Go a block north of the freeway, you'll find them on the right-hand side. As long as you're going north. And yes, today, we don't have any keywords. We will have keywords coming up on Instant Redemption Thursday, and that's when we're going to unleash Godsmack on the Mosh Pit All-Star VIPs. Oh, did I mention you need to be a VIP to score the Instant Redemption Godsmack stubs for the October 9th show out at Northern Quest Resort Casino? Yes, you do. You have to be a Mosh Pit All-Star VIP. A lot of you think you are just because you have a name. Yep, but as it turns out, yeah, you have to actually sign up to be a Mosh Pit All-Star VIP, so please send in those three little letters, just like Ryan the Horny House Mover and his wife did. They're both Mosh Pit All-Star VIP. Send VIP to me, 509-744-0945. VIP. That's all you have to do, and follow the link, and then you'll be one of the Mosh Pit All-Star VIPs, the elite. And you could be going to see the Hawks play. My name is Mud. Nah, it's Sandman. Yeah.
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0: Bullet for my Valentine, 2K Tuesday on Rock 94.5, Spokane's live and local rocker, Pizza Pipeline, Text Defiant Hotline, 509-744-0945, Chaos Catalyst in this morning, he says. I was just going to ask for you to play this. Yeah, I know.
1: Center.
2: I'm KXLY meteorologist Matt Gray. Clouds and a little bit of light drizzle here during the early morning hours, but as the day goes on, we'll see more and more sunshine, drying conditions. Temperatures will get into the 70s for the second half of what should be a beautiful Tuesday afternoon and evening. We'll drop down into the 40s tonight and see highs close to 80 tomorrow.
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0: seasons after 2K Tuesday and Rock 94 and a half. Thank you, RCF Isaiah. He says to us, thank you, Rock 94 and a half, for a kick-ass Two Broke to Rock show. That one is one for the books. We had a blast and we'll remember that night forever. That's awesome. I'm glad to hear that. I wasn't able to attend, and yeah, it was planned that way. But man, I really wanted to see, especially Moon Fever, after that performance downstairs at the Grub and Grope. Good stuff. Good stuff. We'll do it again. Don't worry. I was really set to talk about this 53-year-old woman at an In-N-Out restaurant who started threatening workers with a large wooden stick, and the 20-year-old who jumped through the drive-through window, grabbed a spatula, and saved him. I was ready to talk about that, but no.
1: Just when you think society got it figured out.
2: All right, I've never felt more alive.
1: We bring you the dumbass of the day.
0: It finally happened. All those cartoons, all those little situational comedies, the rom-com, and the situation like this. At an art exhibit at the Marino Gallery in Los Angeles, California. You know, there's a lot of rich people down there in Los Angeles. They have to be rich because they have to live in Los Angeles. Well, sitting right there in the Marino Gallery in Los Angeles, in the Minimalist Sculptures Collection, it was black. It was a machine. It was cracked, scuffed, and really had a twisted cord. You know where I'm going yet? A collector walks up and says, hey man, I'll take that. How much you want for it? I'll give you $4,000 for it. Well, the guy who is about to move it says,

0: Sure. Hank chuckles a little bit, and then the confusion started setting in. Well, especially when the art collector says, hey, how about the certificate of authenticity? And that's when the employee of the art gallery said, hey, man, that's just the vacuum cleaner, you dumbass.
1: What a dumb.
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0: drowning pool. 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No, that is not the forecast for today. We'll get to that at the top of the hour with Matt Gray. A little bit of rain, but it's going to get better. Yeah. Tripster in the Twice As Much Rock Morning Show. Yes, Drowning Pool there. Escape the Fate in front of it. Hell yeah, in that set. It's 2K Tunes Day. Nothing but the new millennium. Amen. Seahawks game coverage tomorrow begins at 3 o'clock in the afternoon. Kickoff, 5:20 in the afternoon, as Spokane's biggest athletic supporter takes a big swipe at the season with the kickoff of the rematch of the Super Bowl of the Patriots and Seahawks. Just try to keep up. I'll draw you a roadmap. Once again, pregame, 3 o'clock in the afternoon, kickoff at 5:20. We will be out at Epic Sports Bar and Restaurant tomorrow at 4 p.m. Expect to see you there. 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

0: 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Rock 94.5 Spokane's live and local rocker. Two Broke to Rock number 54, a huge success. And our thanks to everybody that showed up early for nothing shameful. I got pictures on my phone from Gonzo Man. He's like, hey, man, they showed up. They showed up. They showed up for nothing shameful in Leviticus. And I'm so glad, man. It's hard enough to get four bands in one building at one time for a show. But for a free show, man, double that. And they showed up. They took pictures with the crowd. They went into the merch booths and signed a lot of shirts and a lot of autographs. And it was just a great time from what I heard. Do we have anything else on the schedule? Not yet. Not yet. But you never know when we're going to throw another Two Broke to Rock your way, Mosh Pit All-Stars. Looking forward to it. And I know the Knitting Factory appreciates it too. We still had people on the day of the show saying, hey, how much are those tickets? Nah, they're free, man. Those stubs are free. That's what makes it a GA's Too Broke to Rock. You know, we know you don't have a lot of money in your pocket, man. As far as keywords, oh, we got a lot of those, and we're just storing them up, man, for next week. 12's Home and Away Fridays. Just like Ryan the Horny House Mover found out, and he is going to Lumen Field tomorrow. Taking the day off the work, huh? Huh? Yeah, you know the boss? Yep, him and his wife will be going over there representing the East Side 12's game time at 5:20. Pre-game, 3 o'clock. You'll catch all the action right here on Spokane's biggest athletic supporter, Rock 94.5.
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0: see there. 2K Tunes Day. Nothing but the new millennium on Rock 94.5. Spokane's live and local rocker. Oh, it rained this morning, didn't it? And for quite a while. Is it going to improve? Let's check in. Matt Gray, plan our dinner.
1: I'm KXLY meteorologist Matt Gray. Clouds and a little bit of light drizzle here during the early morning hours, but as the day goes on, we'll see more and more sunshine, drying conditions. Temperatures will get into the 70s for the second half of what should be a beautiful Tuesday afternoon and evening. We'll drop down into the 40s tonight and see highs close to 80 tomorrow.
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0: One of four bands up on stage Sunday night at the Knitting Factory. Rock 94 and a half, Spokane's live and local rocker. That band right there, Moon Fever, got a chance to shake hands. How you doing? Nice to meet you. They're a little bit after the show, and may or may not have stepped inside the district bar to say hi to some of the Mosh Pit All-Stars in attendance in there a little bit early for the pre-funk and stuff. Took some pictures. Yeah. Shot some shots, man. They're good guys. Tristan, does that guy know how to act on stage or what? He's got a good stage presence, doesn't he? You guys in your pictures, man, making me wished I was here last weekend. God. Wished I didn't have to go to Portland. Pizza Pipeline Textifying Hotline. If you've got any pictures, we'd love to see them. 509-744-0945. Thank you, Frosty Pants. Thank you, Jay the Early Arrival. Thank you, Jason Don't Call Me Mason Hall. Love seeing all this stuff.
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1: 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It's Rock 94 and a half, Spokane's live and local rocker. I'm Tripp. We are going to put a whole bunch of keywords your way starting next Monday. 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Yeah, we've got Godsmack. Godsmack stubs with every keyword on Thursday. That's the Rocktober 9th show out at Northern Quest Resort Casino, the BECU Live Outdoor Pavilion. They will be attached to every keyword starting at 6:45 Thursday. Yes, we've got your shot at seeing the Seahawks. You only need 12 of the possible keywords next week. We don't have keywords this week because they're playing on Wednesday night. They got a little bit of time off in between now and their next game. Well, Wednesday and their next game. And we plan on getting you over there to Lumen Field to see the Seahawks. But it's going to be a little bit before we do that because we've got a couple of away games in front of their next home game. In fact, I don't think their next home game is until Rocktober. Is that right? We'll double check. But yeah, that's the way it's looking right now. We've got away game gas cards for the 12s on these away games that they won't be in Seattle. We very happy to get you hooked up with those, Mosh Pit All-Star VIP.
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0: 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And Mosh Pit All-Stars have a lot to celebrate this year.
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0: Nothing but the new millennium on 2K Tuesdays here at Rock 94.5 Spokane's live and local rocker. Hardy and Tripster here. GA's Epic Fantasy Football Challenge returns, and the turf studs will be picked tonight. That's right. And then you'll have a short window of opportunity to select GA's turf studs or anybody that's opposing him. You could score a rock beanie and go into the running for the last pair of tickets to the last home game of the season at Lumen Field on Christmas Day. I believe that's taking on the Rams. You'll have that opportunity to pick them right there at Spokane's Best website coming up after they make their choices tonight. It'll become live tomorrow, and then you'll have your opportunity to say, I think that team's got the best chance of winning. Whether it's GA's, Turf Stubs, or whoever goes up and opposes the Turf Studs. Rock beanies up for grabs. And, of course, that coveted pair of tickets to the last home game of the season.
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0: He is the king. Rock 94.5 Spokane's live and local rocker. Mustaine and Megadeth wrapping it up this year. It's going to be it for them. I think they may even already be done with it. I think they probably got some European dates still left, but that's about it, man. As far as us, we're going to be heading out to Epic Sports Bar and Restaurant, 4 o'clock tomorrow. The pregame here on these very airwaves starts tomorrow at 3 o'clock in the afternoon. We're warming them up out there at Epic Sports Bar and Restaurant, Northern Quest Resort Casino, at 4 p.m. We'll bring the swag wagon. That means we'll have lots of stuff to hand out throughout the 4 p.m. to 6 p.m. time frame. And then kickoff at 5:20 in the afternoon. The Patriots coming to Seattle for an epic rematch of epic proportions. What? Huh? Does that work? Well, it is at Epic Sports Bar and Restaurant, so it's going to be pretty epic. Northern Quest Resort Casino tomorrow. See you there.
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0: Shine Down. Rock 94 and a half, Spokane's live and local rocker, 2K Tuesday. Nothing but the new millennium. And Gonzo joining us this morning on the couch.
1: That's right. How we doing?
0: I'm great. You survived.
1: And you survived.
0: And
1: Labor Day weekend.
0: We're here after the Labor Day weekend.
1: Any sighting of Shanman?
0: No.
1: Okay. All right.
0: Not yet.
1: All right. We will give you an update later, Mosh Pit All-Stars, on his standing, but I'm pretty sure he's doing good.
0: Okay.
1: I did see him leave Too Broke to Rock. I caught him outside after the show.
0: Yeah. And a lot of the bands like to hang out with the Mosh Pit All-Stars.
1: It was cool. It was great. I mean, our old friend, Jackson. Jackson Price doing merch. Great to see him
0: cleaning the ceilings as he's walking by.
1: And I gotta tell you, I mean, as good of a wrestler as he is, he is just as good, if not maybe better, merch guy.
0: What?
1: He killed it. He was doing great the whole show, ripping it up. And I saw him taking photos during Nothing Shay. It was awesome. These local bands, these bands that came out of town. It was a fun night.
0: Yeah, you buy a Nothing Shameful hat, and you really want that picture with Jackson.
1: They had four, five different variants of the hats.
0: Yeah.
1: Big seller.
0: Yeah. Who would you say was the surprise of the entire show?
1: Oh, I mean, I don't think it's any secret. Nothing Shameful just really brought a show.
0: Yeah.
1: Leviticus ripped it up. They sounded solid. Instrumentals were killing it. I love the breakdowns. Moon Fever was sounding good.
0: Yeah.
1: The vocals, screams were great.
0: Tristan's a good vocalist.
1: Kingdom Collapse, first time I had ever seen them.
0: Yeah.
1: They did good. I thought it was fun.
0: Yeah, but Nothing Shameful, you think, may have stole the show.
1: Oh, yeah. And I mean, I knew that they would because they are just known around town for bringing a performance.
0: Yeah.
1: They're going to play music, but they're also going to put on a show.
0: That's right. It's a show.
1: 100%.
0: Yeah.
1: 100%. So thankful to all the bands that made it out and made it ahead. And thankful to you, Mosh Pit All-Stars, that were filling the room.
0: That's awesome.
1: That was fun.
0: I'm glad to hear that it was such a good show. I can't wait for Too Broke to Rock number 55. I don't know when it's going to be.
1: Don't know when. But I know it's going to happen.
0: It's exactly right. You got that.
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0: 94.5 Spokane's live and local rocker. Does that mean your eyes burn? Is that what that's all about? 2K Tunes Day, it's nothing but the new millennium today. And every Tuesday, Pizza Pipeline, Textify, and Hotline, 509-744-0945. Lots and lots of comments on the show over the weekend. Sunday night, a lot of people are thanking goodness gracious that we didn't have to go to work yesterday. No kidding. And awesome show. I mean, Moon Fever, Kingdom Collapse, our two headliners. Wow. Good stuff. Moon Fever travels lightly, don't they? Not a lot of amps on stage. May have borrowed a kit or two. But hey, it's also Taco Tuesday, like Jay the Early Arrival says. Don't worry. We're going to get this thing kicked off right tomorrow. About 4 o'clock in the afternoon, we'll be out at Epic Sports Bar and Restaurant at Northern Quest Resort Casino to get ready for one heck of a football game. Patriots, Seahawks, a rematch of Super Bowl 60 up on the biggest screen you will ever lay eyes on. Epic Sports Bar and Restaurant, we've got the swag. It is another one of these swag wagon tour stops, but it's got a bit of a pigskin throwdown feel to the whole thing. Yes, we'll have your swag. Northern Quest Resort Casino's coming up tomorrow at 4 o'clock in the afternoon. Pregame on the air at 3 p.m. The kickoff to the game, 5:20, right here on the biggest athletic supporter in Spokane and beyond, Rock 94.5.
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0: Motorhead, 2K Tuesdays, nothing but the new millennium. I hope you enjoy it. Tripster out, Gonzo in next. Y'all make the best of the rest of your 2K Tuesday. I'll see you tomorrow. If my key card goes click-clack at the back door, I'll be here. Until then, Mosh Pit All-Stars, trip out.
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2: I'm KXLY meteorologist Matt Gray. Clouds and a little bit of light drizzle here during the early morning hours, but as the day goes on, we'll see more and more sunshine, drying conditions. Temperatures will get into the 70s for the second half of what should be a beautiful Tuesday afternoon and evening. We'll drop down into the 40s tonight and see highs close to 80 tomorrow.
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0: The Pretty Reckless, Rod 94.5, Spokane's best rock. Your man Gonzo ready for Tuesday. Made it in after the long weekend feeling good. Hey, speaking of the Pretty Reckless, Taylor Momsen is going to be in Seattle tomorrow, a part of that halftime show for the Seahawks season opener. And yes, if you are not making it out west to catch the game, well, you don't have to drive too far west. This is a much shorter drive to make it out to Northern Quest Resort Casino, because tomorrow Tripp will be at Epic Sports Bar and Restaurant 4 to 6. He's going to be hanging out our first football game out there of the season. That's right. We are back out there for Monday night and Thursday night football at Epic Sports Bar and Restaurant. We're just a little early because it's a season opener and it's a Seahawks game. So Tripp is going to take over that one tomorrow. That's right. We got a Hawks game, the first season opener tomorrow. And if you need a place to watch the game, get there early. I would suggest that because it is a Hawks game. But Epic Sports Bar and Restaurant, catch Tripp out there 4 to 6. He'll have some goodies for you.
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0: 2K Tuesday continues with the latest from Butcher Babies, Blame It on the Wind. Rock 94.5, Spokane's live and local rocker. So I was talking about football, and I mean, we got some tomorrow. So I'm going to continue to talk about football. The Pigskin Pick'em. That is back. It's open. It's ready. If you are not registered, if this is news to you, well, you only have a little bit of time left. You got to get registered. It's free. Doesn't take too much time. And then get your picks in. First game, an early game tomorrow. Seahawks taking on the Patriots. Get your picks in for week one. Make sure, even if you are already registered, did you get your picks in? Double check. Make sure, just in case, and maybe you want to do a little switch up. Still plenty of time to change your mind. Now, I'm not trying to get in your head or anything, but I'm just letting you know, tomorrow, kickoff happens. You can't get that game in. The Pigskin Pick'em will be in full swing. Chance to win a signed guitar by a Perfect Circle for that grand prize, plus $500 in cold hard gift card. And if you want a Rock 94.5 hoodie, we got those going out the door for our weekly winners. 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You got a little bit of time left before kickoff tomorrow.
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0: Right, 94.5 Spokane's best rock, hanging out with your man Gonzo, and I got to talk a little bit more about football because GA's Epic Fantasy Football Challenge returns. Just waiting on the draft to happen. I believe by tomorrow, early tomorrow, you should be able to get in there, sign up, and then pick, will GA win or lose? If you pick right, you have a chance, a $50 Epic gift card and some rock beanies going out the door. You could score. And if you win one of those $50 Epic gift cards, you are in for the last Seahawks home game at Lumen Field on Christmas. You had a chance to win tickets to get you in to the stadium and catch that game. And again, it's free to sign up. All you got to do is go to rock945.com. I believe tomorrow it will be up and ready for you to go after GA's draft with his fantasy league. But it's easy. Do you think GA will win or lose? That's what the vote comes down to when registration is open and you can get going.
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Yeah, some Disturbed. Red 94 and a half, Spokane's best rock. Just your man Gonzo hanging out on 2K Tuesday, rocking through. And I have some good news. We had a long weekend. Weren't in the studio on Monday. But Stub Day Monday, Dealer's Choice returns next week. Trip will be in.

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0: So Billy Morrison, Take Me As I Am, Rock 94.5, Spokane's live and local rocker. It was great seeing everybody out and about Sunday for Two Broke to Rock number 54. Got to meet some Mosh Pit All-Stars that hadn't put a face to the nickname yet, and of course see some Mosh Pit All-Stars that have come out, and I've got to see on these Swag Wagon tour stops. It was a lot of fun. The bands were kick-ass. I had a good time. Now, in a sense, maybe we can run it back, huh? A little bit more of that Mosh Pit All-Star camaraderie, because we are back at Epic Sports Bar and Restaurant for those pigskin throwdowns. That's right. Now, we have an early one because there's an early game starting things off for the regular season, but it's a Seahawks game taking on the Patriots, and Tripp is going to be out at Epic Sports Bar tomorrow starting at 4. Now, it is a Seahawks game, so I suggest getting there early. Pre-game is at 3 o'clock and kickoff at 5:20. I believe. And now, if you can't catch the game, you can always catch it right here. We got Seahawks game coverage on Spokane's biggest athletic supporter.
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0: Wise on Route 94 and a half, Spokane's best rock. There is coming for the throne, and you know what? I feel the same way when it comes to the pigskin pick'em. I want glory this year. I want to be on the top of the leaderboard, at least for, you know, us here in the studio. I can't win any of the prizes, so I'm not gunning for first place, second place, nothing like that, but I just want the glory amongst Shan, Man, Trip, G.A., Antoine. So I got to pick them and pick them right this year, and you got to get your picks in if you haven't done so before kickoff tomorrow. We have an early game to kick off the regular season, and your week one picks can be submitted if you have not done so. And it's not too late to register for the Pigskin Pick'em. Got plenty of time. 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And I heard, I was talking with Trip. 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But if there are multiple Mosh Pit All-Stars that have a perfect week, we'll let the random name generator sort it out. 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All right, so really think about your picks. 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

St. Asonia with Better Place, Rock 94.5, Spokane's best rock. Hanging out with you, man, Gonzo. We are into the nooner, and just a reminder that there are no keywords this week besides Instant Redemption Thursday. But as far as the 12's home and away keywords, none this week, because after the Seahawks take on the Patriots, they don't have a game until Sunday, September 20th, which means keywords will return.

0: Monday, September 14th. Getting you geared up. Now, it is an away game, the next game after the Patriots. They're taking on the Cardinals, which means we will have a $100 gift card, gas card, going out the door for the away game. And that those keywords start back up September 14th. That is Monday next week. Mark it on the calendar, 6:45 and 7:45 trip. We'll have the first of the day on Monday when those keywords return. All right, get ready for it. A chance to win. And, of course, get ready for the Seahawks to kick off the season tomorrow. Mosh with All-Stars is going to be a good one.
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0: A Perfect Circle with Starless, Ride 94 and a half, Spokane's best rock. Hanging out with your man Gonzo, and I have to talk about this. Over the weekend, we lost a rock and roll superstar, a wrestling superstar, Andy the Butcher Williams. Tragically passed away at 48. And if you knew Andy from the AEW world, from the wrestling world, the man was a beast, the Butcher. Huge guy. Intimidating wrestler and awesome to see in the ring. And if you didn't know, Andy was also, this is how I found him, a rock and roller. Co-founded the band Every Time I Die. Played with them for what, I think 18 years. And then started up Atomic Rule. Rocking and rolling, a mean guitar player. Had a hell of a lot of riffs. I'm talking over one of them right now. You know, so I just had to bring it up. Andy the Butcher Williams, the world will miss you. I do have a couple stories about the man. Maybe we'll get to those later. But my heart goes out to the Butcher.
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0: 2K Toonsday rolls on. And of course, got to throw some Incubus in there. That from 2001. Some early Incubus. Not you know, first album early. But, oh yeah. Oh yeah. Nice to know you throwing that in there to wrap up the nooner. But 2K Toonsday continues all day long. Nothing but the new millennium. I did get some texts. Mosh Pit All Stars saying, Californication was released in 1999. And you are right. You are completely right. But it charted in 2000. So I'm going to let it slide. You Mosh Pit All-Stars are always on the case, and I love it. We're going to keep rocking and rolling through the day. Get ourselves, you know, nice and settled in for the week. But we got football. We got hookups. We got a lot going on.
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0: Rod 94.5, Spokane's best rock. Hanging out with your man Gonzo as we cruise our way through 2K Tuesday. Nothing but the new millennium and the sun is popping out here or there over downtown Spokane. Right now, shining through the studio window, rocking our way. Now, Shanman is in this afternoon. Normal day. Besides keywords. Keywords return this week for Instant Redemption Thursday. Godsmack Stubs up for grabs. If you want tickets to that show, Rocktober 9th, well, we got your hookups. Five pairs are going out the door with those five keywords, Instant Redemption Thursday. And gives you a little time to sign up to be a Mosh Pit All-Star VIP member. If you've held out, if you haven't done it yet for some reason, but you're like, oh, Godsmack, Dorothy, Rocktober 9th, I need those tickets. Text in the letters VIP to 509-744-0945. Then you'll be ready for Instant Redemption Thursday. Then you just got to grab those keywords, cross your fingers, cross your toes, that the random name generator hooks you up.
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0: Ashes to New, Ride 94.5, Spokane's best rock. See, you know you're having fun playing the air drums on that one. Finding the pocket on Die For You feels good. I'm in a good mood. Plus, I think it's because I know that tomorrow we get regular season football. It's glorious. The Pigskin Pick'em will be in full swing. GA's Epic Fantasy Football Challenge will be up and running after their draft tonight. And tomorrow, the Seahawks have a game, kickoff 5:20, I believe. So here's what's going down tomorrow. If you can't catch the game, of course, Seahawks game coverage, pregame at 3 o'clock, kickoff 5:20. Right here on Spokane's biggest athletic supporter. If you're in the car, if you're doing some work and you can't watch the game, we have your back. Tune in tomorrow. And if you need a place to watch the game, Epic Sports Bar and Restaurant Trip is going to be out there tomorrow, 4 to 6, with some swag, some prizes to win after the game kicks off. And it's a great place to watch the game. That screen is huge. I believe food has been back. You can grab some food, grab some drinks, and enjoy the game. Get there early if you plan on catching Trip, if you plan on hanging out at Epic Sports Bar and Restaurant, because it is a Seahawks game. Epic's busy, but when the Hawks fans are out and about, they show up, they show out, and they show up early. So if you want to try and grab a table tomorrow, Epic Sports Bar and Restaurant, I would suggest make a game plan. Try and get out there a little early for some fun.
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0: That's a good way to end the day with some highly suspect. 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Man, Gonzo taking off for this 2K Tuesday, but Shanman is in to keep it rolling. Keep the fun going. And then tomorrow is Wednesday, halfway through the week already. That's what I like about these long weekends. And we got some football. So tomorrow is going to be a glorious day regardless. The weather could be terrible outside. I'm going to be happy because there's football. I got my picks in. Make sure you have your picks in for the Pigskin Pick'em. Go to rock945.com. Still plenty of time to sign up, too. Some sweet prizes. $500 gift card. Grand prize, a guitar signed by Perfect Circle. Plus, we got some swag going out the door for those weekly winners. And GA's Epic Fantasy Football Challenge, if it pops up and open early, maybe tonight, you can get yourself registered and get in and choose. Will GA win or lose this first week of football? Some sweet prizes there. A lot of football fun, Mosh Pit All-Stars. The season is here, and we're in full swing. It seems like, boom, out of nowhere. Here we go. We are getting geared up. All right. Mosh Pit All-Stars, I will be back with you tomorrow for all of that fun. Have a good one. I'm Gonzo, and I'm almost gone. So, see ya!
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0: 3 days grace on 2K Tuesday. Nothing but the new millennium. Rock 94 and a half, Spokane's live and local rocker, Shanman Hia. Still feels like Monday to me, man. I know we're halfway through Tuesday. Still got that first day of the week thing going on. Hey, it's cool because it just gets us a little closer to football, right? Pigskin Pick'em. Got to get signed up and get your picks in for week one by kickoff of tomorrow's NFL regular season opener between the Seahawks and Patriots. Which, by the way, you can hear right here on Spokane's home of the 12s. Get you warmed up at 3 with the pregame show. 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It's a 5:20 p.m. By then, sign up and get your picks in for week one of Pigskin Pick'em. 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

0: Rock 94.5, Spokane's best rock, heading back out to Northern Quest. Well, for something besides a show, or, you know, fun in the casino, or, God, those showers. Aren't they the best in town? Oh, it's worth the price right there. We're heading back for Pigskin Throwdowns. Gonna do it a little early. Gonna do it tomorrow on a Wednesday, because normally it's Mondays and Thursdays, right? But tomorrow the Hawks are playing, opening up the NFL regular season against the Patriots. So yeah, we're going to be there for that. And we'd invite you to come a little early. It's going to be a packed house. There's a lot of Mosh Pit All-Stars and people from across the Northwest come to this location, Epic Sports Bar, inside Northern Quest, to check out the game on that giant 30-foot HD TV. You can score some swag and just have some fun with your buds while enjoying some great grub, too. It's Epic Sports Bar and Restaurant inside Northern Quest for the Pigskin Throwdown tomorrow. Gonna start it.
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0: Rock 94 and a half, Spokane's live and local rocker. More stubs up for grabs for Godsmack this week. Yeah, going to do that in the Mosh Pit All-Star VIP program, where it pays to be a VIP. Gloves are coming off on Instant Redemption Thursday, as you'll have five shots to score Godsmack and Dorothy's stubs. Check out that show on the BECU live stage at Northern Quest for October 9th. Each keyword you grab gives you a shot at the hookups, because each keyword has a pair of hookups attached to them. So check them out, 6:45 and 7:45 in the morning with Trip, 12:45 with Gonzo, and then here at 3:45 and 4:45 on the Fender Bender. Your shot at them coming down on Instant Redemption Thursday.
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0: 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It depends on if they're playing at home or away. If they're at home, it's seats at that game. If they're away, it's a $100 gas card to take you wherever you want to go. Even if it's the other direction. Go to Montana for the weekend. Whatever. 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

0: A 2K Tuesday staple, Linkin Park on Rock 94.5, Spokane's best rock. Looking forward to GA's Turf Club Sportsbook Challenge. It's back starting tomorrow. Actually, you know what? Maybe even starting later tonight. It is draft day for GA's Turf Club studs and all his opponents this season. So once we get that taken care of, we'll know who's on GA's team and everybody else's. Then each week, we're going to put up a different matchup. GA's team versus his opponents. You'll be able to see who's on his team. And if you think that team can beat the other team, you vote, yeah, GA is going to take it. However, if the opponent's team looks stronger, you can always say, no, GA's won't win this week. Doesn't matter whether he wins or loses. What matters is you make the right call, regardless of whose team it is. So, up for grabs, a $50 Epic Bar and Restaurant gift card, along with a Rock 94.5 Rock Hardware beanie. And at the end of the season, everyone who scored a gift card and beanie go into a drawing for an overnight stay at Northern Quest Resort and Casino. Seats at Lumen Field in Seattle for the Seahawks' final game of the season, which just so happens to be on Christmas Day against the Rams. And a $100 gas card to help get you there, too. It's GA's Turf Club Sportsbook Challenge. You can check it out, like I said, tomorrow morning for sure. But maybe come a little early later tonight. You never know what might be there waiting for you. 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

0: 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So get signed up now and make sure you get your week one picks in by kickoff of tomorrow's game against the Hawks and Patriots. 5:20 is the kickoff time, so I'd say, you know, 5:15. If you really want to take it to the limit one more time, you can. Or you can get it done right now. Just forget about it. I'm going to award a hoodie for the weekly top picker. And at the end of the season, you wind up on top of the list of, you know, the most correct picks all season long. 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So again, Seahawks and Patriots tomorrow. 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

0: 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Proud to present Godsmack and Dorothy outdoors on the BECU live stage at Northern Quest for October 9th. This Instant Redemption Thursday, you'll have a shot at the Stubbs to get into the show. In fact, you'll have five shots, because those Stubbs are a cat attached to all the keywords, and there's five of those on Instant Redemption Thursday. 645, 745, 1245, 345, and 445. Each one gives you a shot at the hookups. Gloves are coming off. Take the hit. Square in the noggin. On Instant Redemption Thursday, you won't regret it. The bruise will heal.
1: Jason Valentine with 4 News Now. Here's your first look at the forecast. As we head into our evening hours, clearing skies. Our overnight low, 48. Tomorrow for your Wednesday, mostly sunny and 79 with light winds. These conditions continue through Thursday, though we could see gusts up to 20 miles per hour Thursday.
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0: 2K Tuesday from Rock 94.5, Spokane's best rock. Nothing but the new millennium all day on Tuesdays. I'm Shan Mann. This is the Fender Bender. Next Monday, we're back with 12's Home and Away Friday. I say we do it Monday because that's when you start collecting keywords. And 12 of 20 is all you need between Monday and Thursday. That's your assignment between Monday and Thursday. Just get 12 of 20 keywords. Could be any of the keywords. Just 12. It's all you need. And then on 12's Home and Away Friday, following the Thursday, we give you a shot at either A, seats at Lumen Field for an upcoming Seahawks home game, or, if they're out of town, a $100 gas card. And just checking the old schedule here, the game after tomorrow, it's going to be an away game. Sounds to me like a $100 gas card's going to be up for grabs next week with 12's Home and Away Friday. 12 of 20 keywords between Monday and Thursday is all you need to get into the Friday drawing. It all starts Monday morning with Trip on the Twice as Much Rock Morning Show.
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